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2: 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But when you want a car, you go to Greg Young Buick GMC. What's up? It's Heather. And I'm probably driving a Greg Young vehicle right now. And they're probably listening to the Laser right now. You probably heard Car Guy Todd call in the morning. If you're a Hellraiser, go where the Hellraisers shop. Greg Young. Search Greg Young Buick GMC. Cars, not rap. Although, if you've been to their website, GY Buick GMC. 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Greg Young hanging out with Heather Lee.

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1: What's up? 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
0: 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Greg Young hanging out with Heather Lee.

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2: If you want rap, you go to Young Greg. But when you want a car, you go to Greg Young Buick GMC. What's up? 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And I'm probably driving a Greg Young vehicle right now. And they're probably listening to the Laser right now. You probably heard Car Guy Todd call in the morning. 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Cars, not rap. 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

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Some will die in hot pursuit while sifting through my ashes. Some will fall in love with life and drink it from a fountain that is pouring like an avalanche coming down the mountain.

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2: 2G. If you want rap, you go to Young Greg. But when you want a car, you go to Greg Young Buick GMC. What's up? It's Heather. And I'm probably driving a Greg Young vehicle right now. And they're probably listening to the Laser right now. You probably heard Car Guy Todd call in the morning. If you're a Hellraiser, go where the Hellraisers shop. Greg Young. Search Greg Young Buick GMC. Cars, not rap. Although, if you've been to their website, GY Buick GMC. GY Buick GMC. Greg Young hanging out with Heather Lee.

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I'll give you the cue to call. When you hear it, be caller number 13. 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
1: Mastodon is coming to the Valair Ballroom Friday, October 16th, and I've got your tickets. 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
1: Mastodon is coming to the Valair Ballroom Friday, October 16th, and I've got your tickets. 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
2: Well, it's Styles in for Heather here on a Monday. 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

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A couple notes off that list include Nirvana's Smells Like Teen Spirit at 11. Number 2 was The Eagles' Hotel California. Lynyrd Skynyrd's Freebird was number 1. This song was number 10 on that list. Van Halen, Running with the Devil.

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1: 2G. If you want rap, you go to Young Greg. But when you want a car, you go to Greg Young Buick GMC. What's up? It's Heather. And I'm probably driving a Greg Young vehicle right now. And they're probably listening to the laser right now. You probably heard Car Guy Todd call in the morning. You're a Hellraiser, go where the Hellraisers shop. Greg Young. Search Greg Young Buick GMC. Cars, not rap. Although, if you've been to their website, GY Buick GMC.
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Rock hard news on deck in two songs. Laser 103.3. It's Styles in for Heather. Folks aren't too happy about, Sharon Osbourne and family making an AI Ozzy event later this year. She fires back. We'll talk about that and more. Like I said, rock hard news in two songs. First, it's that Keep a Copacetic song from Local H. The actual title, Bound for the Floor.

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1: Styles in for Heather. Rock Hard News. We begin with Sharon Osbourne blowing up when Jack read some of the online comments about their plans for an AI Aussie live concert event. It's going to happen later this year.
2: I'm not asking you to come. I don't want your money. I don't need your money. For somebody to turn around to me and say I'm doing a cash grab. For 10 years, we have been exploring it. Yeah. And the thing is, I don't have to justify. What do they think we're going to do? I'm going to hawk my husband around selling weed killer on an ad or selling cigarettes or beer. Do you think I'm going to do that? No.
1: Like Sharon said, if you don't like it, you don't have to go to it. This has been happening for years. Dio has been doing it with some great success. You got Kiss that's going to be next for it. Ozzy. There you go. Later this year, maybe as early as late summer for the events to happen. Moving on, new music from Theory of a Deadman. They've announced a new EP called Part 1 Funeral Songs and dropped the track off of it called Winnebago Lay Low.

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2: Mastodon is coming to the Valair Ballroom Friday, October 16th, and I've got your tickets. 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You'll win your way in to see Mastodon live at Valair Ballroom Friday, October 16th. 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
4: 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What's up? It's Heather. And I'm probably driving a Greg Young vehicle right now. And they're probably listening to the Laser right now. You probably heard Car Guy Todd call in the morning. 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Greg Young. 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
1: Styles in for Heather. Holidays to celebrate. It's National Best Friends Day. So maybe text your best friend. And if you're like me and my crew, you'll just be insulting memes and videos all day. But hey, happy National Best Friends Day. It's also Name Your Poison Day. Do you have a alcoholic beverage that's your poison of choice? Mine, typically, vodka water with a lime in it, or if I'm at home, I replace that lime with a Mew water flavoring. Strawberry watermelon or fruit punch. Let's go. All right, a flight to Spain had to return to Newark because somebody's Bluetooth device was named Bomb. Without saying that, here's the pilot giving the bad jokes news to the passengers, unfortunately.
2: We're going to be returning back to Newark because we have one passenger that seems to be making a funny joke that isn't so funny. Unfortunately, because of one person who doesn't want to comply with the instructions, and it's compromising the integrity and the safety of not only his crew, but all the other passengers. At this time, we're going to be making our return back to Newark. Federal agents will be coming on board. Very serious issue.
1: By the way, it should be noted they were already an hour into the flight when this happened. So they had to fly an hour back to then have to onboard the plane. What a pain in the ass. I hate people. I truly do. All right. Finally, tonight is game three of the NBA Finals, and tickets for the game are insane. The demand for them is comparable to that of the Super Bowl. Some tickets in the rafters were seen online going for as much as $9,000. The Knicks lead the series 2-0, and game time set for 7:30 tonight. That's your Morning Brews on Laser.

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0: 4th of July weekend over at the Iowa State Fairgrounds. The Good Guys, 35th Annual Speedway Motors Heartland Nationals, Laser 103.3. We got your tickets all this week. That event featuring 5,000 of the country's coolest hot rods, muscle cars, customs, trick trucks, and a whole lot more. Fireworks, burnout competitions, swap meet, live music. Yeah, perfect way to spend 4th of July weekend. You're there with a free pair of tickets. And even though she's not here, well, the answer is still Heather. Let's go.
1: The answer is Heather. 515-244-1033.
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0: Laser 103.3, it is Styles. Even though she's not here, the answer is still the same. I've got James from Waukee on the phone. And brother, what is that answer?
1: The answer is Heather.
0: Congrats, man. You're our winner.
1: Sweet, buddy. Thank you.
0: You are welcome. And now

You're going with a pair of tickets to the Good Guys 35th Annual Speedway Motors Heartland Nationals at the Iowa State Fairgrounds 4th of July weekend. Over 5,000 of the country's coolest hot rods, muscle cars, customs, trick trucks. You got burnout competitions, fireworks, swap meet, live music. Hell of a weekend, hell of a way to spend the 4th of July. And Heather's got another pair of tickets coming your way tomorrow just after 7:20.

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1: Mastodon is coming to the Valair Ballroom Friday, October 16th, and I've got your tickets. Hey, it's Ethan. 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I'll give you the cue to call. When you hear it, be caller number 13. You'll win your way in to see Mastodon live at Valair Ballroom Friday, October 16th. Good luck!

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Hopefully you're following us on the socials, Laser1033, Facebook, TikTok, Instagram. We're all over it, plus YouTube as well. You see Heather's plethora of animals at home. You see my cat, Switch. By the way, this style's in for Heather. Do you talk to your pets if you have one? I mean, I know I talk to Twitch constantly, and he talks back, probably calling me an absolute idiot. I don't know what he's saying. I mean, I wish I could actually have a conversation with him so that I could understand him. Survey out finds that 54% of pet owners wish they could talk to their pets to understand what they think and feel.

0: Top questions that folks would ask their pets include, are you happy? What's your favorite thing that we do together? What is actually happening in your head? You know what? That's something I might not want to know.
1: 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Young Greg,
2: 2G. If you want rap, you go to Young Greg. But when you want a car, you go to Greg Young Buick GMC. What's up? It's Heather. And I'm probably driving a Greg Young vehicle right now. And they're probably listening to the Laser right now. You probably heard Car Guy Todd call in the morning. You're a Hellraiser, go where the Hellraisers shop. Greg Young. Search Greg Young Buick GMC. Cars, not rap. Although, if you've been to their website, GY Buick GMC. 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Greg Young hanging out with Heather Lee.

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1: If you want rap, you go to Young Greg. But when you want a car, you go to Greg Young Buick GMC. What's up? It's Heather. And I'm probably driving a Greg Young vehicle right now. And they're probably listening to The Laser right now. You probably heard Car Guy Todd call in the morning. If you're a Hellraiser, go where the Hellraisers shop. Greg Young. Search Greg Young Buick GMC. Cars, not rap. Although, if you've been to their website, GY Buick GMC. GY Buick GMC. Greg Young hanging out with Heather Lee.

I'm Kate Garner, Des Moines Traffic Control. Accident and incident free at this time, though we are getting reports of standing water from the heavy rains overnight on some area roadways. 8035 a bit slow over by Douglas Avenue southbound and busy on 163. That's your Smile Power Traffic from Delta Dental of Iowa. For your smile, for your health, for your community.

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They went back and redid all of like their hits acoustically, and it reminded me, minus the audience, of Nirvana's MTV Unplugged. 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
1: Mastodon is coming to the Valair Ballroom Friday, October 16th, and I've got your tickets. 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

$10,000 for Heather. Yeah, it wasn't a Halloween movie. It premiered in June. I can't tell you how many times I watched that on VHS as I got older, DVD. Yes, I said VHS. If you don't know what that is, you're not old enough to know. Go look it up. Google it. Ghostbusters continues on with its legacy as well, because Netflix just announced an animated series for next year called Ghostbusters Night Shift. They promise it to be a new chapter in the franchise and say it will be a stylized direction. Jason Reitman, who directed the last two Ghostbusters films, will executive produce alongside original Ghostbuster Dan Aykroyd.

0: Come Wednesday, the heat index in Des Moines, 105. Laser 103.3 at Estiles. It'll be warm. 102 in Ames, 106 in Carroll, 102 in Atlantic, same for Creston. Yeah. June, and we're over 100 degrees in the heat index category. How cool do you keep your house? A sleep psychologist says to keep your bedroom between 60 and 67. My God, do you want it to be a meat locker? Average temperatures for houses range anywhere from 68 to 76. I'll say this right now. Do not invite me to your house. It is if you keep your place over 74 degrees, because that's like, what do they call it? Like an atrium? Like, are you a lizard? There's no reason for it to be over 74.
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Even though I'm here this morning, I'll be back this afternoon. And this afternoon, 3:10, have it locked in to win your tickets to Hollywood Undead and In This Moment. 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
1: Styles in for Heather. Rock Hard News. We begin with Sharon Osbourne blowing up when Jack read some of the online comments about their plans for an AI Aussie live concert event. It's going to happen later this year.
2: I'm not asking you to come. I don't want your money. I don't need your money. For somebody to turn around to me and say I'm doing a cash grab. For 10 years, we have been exploring it. Yeah. And the thing is, I don't have to justify. What do they think we're going to do? I'm going to hawk my husband around selling weed killer on an ad or selling cigarettes or beer. Do you think I'm going to do that? No.
1: Like Sharon said, if you don't like it, you don't have to go to it. This has been happening for years. Dio has been doing it with some great success. You got Kiss that's going to be next for it. Ozzy. There you go. Later this year, even as early as late summer for the events to happen. Moving on, new music from Theory of a Dead Man. They've announced a new EP called Part 1 Funeral Songs and dropped the track off of it called Winnebago Lay Low.

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2: Heat indexes of over 100 in the KCCI Storm Team made forecast. Yeah, that's what we have to look forward to. But today, mid-80s and sunny. That's later on. 68 for the overnight low. 92 tomorrow and sunny, but that heat index around 102. 105 heat index on Wednesday.
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0: The Offspring on Laser 103.3. It's Styles. Got Cody on the line with me, man. Your weekend highlight, one of them at least, going to the Iowa Cubs this weekend. Saturday's game, what went down?
1: 4 ejections in the second game.
0: Oh, my goodness.
1: Yeah, the first one, our pitcher got tossed for intentionally line driving the batter. And then the manager came out to argue. He got tossed. And two managers from Toledo got tossed for a different call.
0: I truly do love baseball sometimes, especially when things like that happen out on the field. You get that interaction, that heatedness going on. Well, the Iowa Cubs are back in town for a 2-week homestand starting on June 16th. The first against the Indianapolis Indians, and then starting on Tuesday, June 23rd, the Buffalo Bisons. Grab your tickets, iowacubs.com. Hope to see you out soon at a game.
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0: Do you have a alcoholic beverage that's your poison of choice? Mine, typically, vodka water with a lime in it, or if I'm at home, I replace that lime with a Mio water flavoring. Strawberry watermelon or fruit punch. Let's go. All right, a flight to Spain had to return to Newark because somebody's Bluetooth device was named Bomb. Without saying that, here's the pilot giving the bad jokes news to the passengers, unfortunately.
1: We're going to be returning back to Newark because we have one passenger that seems to be making a funny joke that isn't so funny. Unfortunately, because of one person who doesn't want to comply with the instructions, and it's compromising the integrity and the safety of not only his crew, but all the other passengers. At this time, we're going to be making our return back to Newark. The federal agents will be coming on board. Very serious issue.
0: By the way, it should be noted, they were already an hour into the flight when this happened. So they had to fly an hour back. So then have to onboard the plane. What a pain in the ass. I hate people. I truly do. All right. Finally, tonight is game three of the NBA Finals, and tickets for the game are insane. The demand for them is comparable to that of the Super Bowl. Some tickets in the rafters were seen online going for as much as $9,000. The Knicks lead the series 2-0, and game time set for 7:30 tonight. That's your morning brews on Laser.

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0: Now it's time for the Iowa Lottery's Winning Minute.
1: A Black Hawk County man says a spur-of-the-moment lottery purchase turned into a $50,000 surprise at his kitchen table.
0: Andrew Schimp of Washburn won a top prize in the Fire and Ice 7 scratch game after buying a ticket at his local Pronto gas station.
1: Andrew said the game had been treating him pretty well lately, so he decided to try his luck again.
2: I had played it a couple other times before and done fairly good on it, so we bought more of them.
0: He scratched the ticket when he got home and was shocked to realize he'd won one of the game's top prizes.
2: Sitting at the kitchen table and scratched it there and realized it was a $50,000 winner.
1: After double-checking the ticket at the store, Andrew learned his prize was the real deal.
0: He says the winnings will help with bills, family, and a little summer fun.
2: Pay off some on the car and give some to the kids a little bit and look fun. Have fun this summer.
0: The Iowa Lottery. Feel like a winionaire.
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7: Mid-80s, mix of sun and clouds here later today in the KCCI Storm Team 8 forecast. Tomorrow, sunny, high 92, but then a heat index right around 102. Then the heat index on Friday, 105.
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0: 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Joined by Ethan. Real quick, man. Coming up, 1110, what you got going on?
1: 1110 giving away Mastodon tickets today. Those guys are going to be in town this fall. Looking forward to that show. And I've got your first chance at tickets. 1110 today. Don't miss it.
0: So what was your weekend highlight?
1: The Brewfest over at Waterworks Park.
0: Yes. Blazing hot Saturday.
1: Oh, my God. I put this in my video on our socials. I am a firm believer that these events should be held at 8 o'clock in the morning while there's still a breeze. And then you can have a good breakfast. You go soak it up with the booze, right? Mm-hmm. Have your drinks. Get a lunch from a food truck. Go home, take a nap. And then you can go drink somewhere in the air conditioning in the evening.
0: It was so hot Saturday.
1: It was warm. It was really warm. I did sweat my ass off.
0: But you enjoyed Brewfest.
1: Yeah, it was a great time. There's so many good beers. My favorite, actually, was called Tingles Volume 3.
0: Volume 3, so there's Volume 1 and 2.
1: There's been a 1 and 2, or it's some sort of weird Slipknot reference.
0: Okay.
1: And it was a tangerine mango orange sour that was kind of, it was a little thick, kind of like drinking orange juice a little bit.
0: Okay.
1: And I got really upset because I found out that the brewery, it's from Pulpit Rock Brewing in Decorah, Iowa. I don't know if you know where Decorah is.
0: I don't know.
1: But it's almost in Wisconsin. So it's 3.5 hours away. So if I ever want to drink that beer again, I got to drive 3.5 hours.
0: It's like when I had to go to Dumont to go pick up that clock. We're finding out new towns, but they're all.

0: He's so far away.
1: I know. I think that that might be a day trip. You know, go see Iowa and drink some beer, and then see Iowa on the way back.
0: That sounds like a fantastic trip.
1: Let's do it.
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0: Brewfest back on Saturday over at Waterworks Park, Laser 103.3. It's Styles. Ethan visited it, tried out a bunch of different brews, a couple different things, including pickle vodka.
1: Yeah, Blue Ox. They were out there. They had regular vodka lemonade that they'd mixed with their standard stuff.
0: Which, by the way, Blue Ox vodka, fantastic. One of my favorites, actually, you know, for, I say for a local, but I mean, like, for something that I've never tried before. And last year I got to try them. They were like brand new. Fantastic. Shout out Blue Ox. But so they had pickle.
1: Yeah. Okay. Pickle flavored vodka. And I tried it. It just tasted like straight pickle juice. It went down so smooth, like scarily smooth.
0: I can't stand it. Like, I just think we've gone too far with the pickle flavoring everything between beers. And
1: I agree.
0: You name it. I'm surprised there's not pickle flavored popsicles at this point. There probably is.
1: There are, actually. That is a thing. Pickle popsicles are a thing. It's like like an electrolyte thing after you're done working out.
0: Oh, goodness. Yeah. Okay, so back to the vodka. Yeah.
1: It was delicious. Just tasted like pickle juice. If you've ever had a pickle back, that's kind of what it reminded me of. My girlfriend, she had a friend with us, and she likes pickle things. She had just had a pickle beer that was kind of okay, dumped it out, and I said, you got to go try this. And so she goes over, she tries it, and you could just see her face light up, and she got a second one. So she went back for more. It was great. They recommend putting it in a Bloody Mary.
0: I was just going to ask, what would you put this in?
1: Yeah, I would say either shoot it or put it in a Bloody Mary, something like that.
0: All right. Well, there you go. Pickle flavored vodka. Perfect summer refresher, considering the fact, tomorrow's heat index 102 and Wednesday 105.
1: We're going to be sweating.

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It's Styles in for Heather. One of the shows recently announced, Mastodon, Valair Ballroom on October 6th. And coming up at 11:10, have it locked in. Ethan, we'll have your chance to win tickets.

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0: Feels like 74 in downtown Des Moines. Your KCCI Storm Teammate forecast. We'll see a high of 85 this afternoon, 70 overnight, 90 tomorrow, 91 on Wednesday, but some thunderstorms coming into the area that will cool us down on the back half of the week.
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Looks like the gentleman in Blink 182 will be out on the road in 2027. Laser 103.3. It was just announced over the weekend. They'll be playing Rock'n'Ring in Rock'n Park over in Europe next summer. So hopefully we'll get some U.S. dates as well. It's all the small things on the Laser.

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Your chance to win your way into that show coming up in about 45 minutes.

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I need a National Treasure 3 immediately. It's Laser 103.3. That TV show they did on Disney Plus just didn't do it for me. Did a rewatch of the films last night. And I want more Nick Cage. I want more clues. National Treasure 3. I'm manifesting it into existence.

Breaking Benjamin have finished the new album. It's Laser 103.3. This is Breaking Benjamin news. Over the weekend, while they were in Europe at Rockin' Ring, Rockin' Park, they did announce the record is finished. It is in its mastering stage right now. They're working out some artwork tweaks and should have the album announced sometime this summer. Cannot wait. New Breaking Benjamin record.

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0: High of 85 this afternoon, partly cloudy skies. It's your KCZI Storm Team 8 forecast. Right now in downtown, feels like 79. Overnight, we'll see a low of 70, 90 the high tomorrow, and 91 on Wednesday. I will be staying inside.
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New music from Evanescence. Who will you follow on Laser 103.3? That's off their new record, Sanctuary, which just came out on Friday. Evanescence, they'll be on the road this summer. Closest show to us, though, the Kansas City area in July. 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

Laser 103.3, just after 3 o'clock today. Styles had your hookup on In This Moment and Hollywood Undead tickets. They're bringing a co-headlining tour to Vibrant Music Hall October 9th. When you're away in, right around 3:15 this afternoon with Styles. System of a Down on the Laser.

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5: Feels like 81 in downtown Des Moines. Your KCCI Storm Team 8 forecast will warm up to 85 this afternoon. Low of 70 overnight, 90 tomorrow. Don't ask me to do anything outside. I will be inside enjoying the air conditioning. Laser 103.3 kicking off the 90s at noon, presented by Mean Machine Cycles and Elkhart, where precision meets power. It's time for some Rock and Roll Hall of Famers.

As someone who was born in the 90s, grew up loving Scooby-Doo, both the animated series and the live-action films from James Gunn in the early 2000s, I can say wholeheartedly, I was disappointed in Netflix this morning. Laser 103.3, they dropped the first look at their upcoming live-action Scooby-Doo series, which is set to be released next year, and all I have to say is,

hot pursuit and fiery auto crashes. Some will die in hot pursuit while sifting through my ashes. Some will fall in love with life and drink it from a fountain that is pouring like an avalanche coming down the mountain.

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Laser 103.3, hope you got a ticket, because we are hopping on the runaway train.

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0: 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Hey, Jaden, Braden, Zayden, come on in, you guys. Luke, what's up, buddy? How's baseball going? I've got the game streaming in the den. Maybe you can pick up some pointers before we take on Kennedy next week. Ashley A, Ashley D, Ashley P, is this for a group project again? Because last time it looked a lot like high-speed reality TV research. Hey, Kristen! You got the ring light and the tripod this time. Don't forget to tag the house with the fastest internet. Honey, it's going to be another late one. We're going to need more snacks.
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2: 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So, like, how did you view Christians before as an atheist?
3: 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They weren't willing to sit there long enough and figure out their own problems. And they were really just using God to kind of fill in the gap. Mm-hmm. And to me, it just didn't make sense. I made fun of Christians. I made fun of the preachers. That's the way I looked at it. But I had my own encounter with God, and that's what changed everything.
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How was your Iowa craft brew experience? Laser 103.3. Mine was very sweaty, but it was a good time. It was very warm. Enjoyed all the beers. Enjoyed some food trucks as well. My favorite beer was actually from Pulpit Rock Brewing. They are in Decorah, Iowa, so like 3.5 hours away from Des Moines, with their Tingles Volume 3. It was a tangerine, mango, and orange drink mix that was absolutely delicious. It was to die for. It's almost like drinking an alcoholic Sunny D. Big fan. It's the latest from Breaking Benjamin, Something Wicked.

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3: 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They weren't willing to sit there long enough and figure out their own problems. And they were really just using God to kind of fill in the gap. Mm-hmm. And to me, it just didn't make sense. I made fun of Christians. I made fun of the preachers. That's the way I looked at it. But I had my own encounter with God, and that's what changed everything.
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2: High this afternoon is 85, but thanks to the real feel, we'll be closer to 90 right around 5 o'clock. It's your KCCI Storm Team 8 forecast. 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

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You know, when I go to a show, typically I don't like it when bands do cover songs, right? I want to hear originals from the band I'm going to see. But there is one band with one cover that if they ever decided to skip it in their set list, I think that there would genuinely be a riot. It's Shinedown with Simple Man.

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Greta Van Fleet with their new one, Play Your Games on Laser 103.3. That was their first new music since 2023. They'd actually been pretty quiet since 24, no real touring or anything like that last year, and so it's nice to hear those guys return to the fold. I've been a fan of theirs since they first came on the scene with that EP From the Fires back in 2017.

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Tonight, Citizen Soldier, they're at Woolies doing kind of an acoustic evening show. That should be fun. Coming up on Thursday, a little alt band called Dexter and the Moon Rock

still be at Woolies. And then next week on Wednesday, the 17th, Dorothy, she's at Woolies. By the way, Dorothy, currently dating Sully Erna, lead vocalist for Godsmack.

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4: Very warm the next couple of days in the KCCI Storm Team. A forecast here this afternoon, mid-80s, mix of sun and clouds, 68 for your overnight low. Tomorrow, mostly sunny, 92, heat index over 100, and the same for the heat index on Wednesday.
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Head on over there to get your tickets. It's Styles, and that might actually be my first show at the State Fair. I didn't go to one last year. I'll have to make the trek for this one. Stained and Hoobastank on the 17th.

One of the highlights this weekend, that storm with the lightning in it on Friday evening. Did you see that? Laser 103.3, it's Styles. That was so cool. I don't think I've ever seen like a storm cloud built up so high in the sky. All the lightning, no thunder, nothing really happening on the ground. So cool to see. Our videos on the socials, Laser 103.3, Facebook, TikTok, Instagram.

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0: the big ones. Now that we have AT&T Fiber Internet in our home, our connection's so fast it can handle streaming, gaming, surfing, and video conferencing for the whole family. The only downside? Our kids' friends are coming over way more often than we'd like. Hey, Jaden, Brayden, Zayden, come on in, you guys. Luke, what's up, buddy? How's baseball going? I've got the game streaming in the den. Maybe you can pick up some pointers before we take on Kennedy next week. Ashley A, Ashley D, Ashley P, is this for a group project again? Because last time it looked a lot like high-speed reality TV research. Hey, Kristen! You got the ring light and the tripod this time. Don't forget to tag the house with the fastest internet. Honey, it's going to be another late one. We're going to need more snacks.
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7: Mid-80s and mostly sunny here this afternoon in the KCCI Storm Team. A forecast, overnight low 68. Tomorrow, 92 for the high, but a heat advisory in the afternoon. Could see heat index values of 105 or higher.
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1: 515-244-1033. Those are the digits, and I'm looking for caller 13 to give those tickets to. Hollywood Undead in this moment. The return of Taste of Chaos Tour. Vibrant Music Hall, October 9th. The tickets are yours if you're 13. I want to talk to you. 515-244-1033. Good luck.

0: 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It is Styles. Congratulations to Nathan of West Des Moines, our winner of those Hollywood Undead tickets today.
1: Awesome.
0: Hollywood Undead in this moment over at Vibrant Music Hall on October 9th. 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

Evanescence, who will you follow? It's new on Laser 103.3. I'm Styles. Heat index over the next 2 days, over 100 degrees. And if you have your house thermostat set at over 74, do not invite me over, you lizard. What are you living in, an atrium? I am.

Rush kicking their 50-something tour off last night at the Kia Forum in Los Angeles. Laser 103.3. I'm Styles. Two sets totaling 24 songs. Tom Sawyer, a part of that second set. Laser 103.3. I'm Styles. 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
1: 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Luke, what's up, buddy? 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Ashley A, Ashley D, Ashley P, is this for a group project again? 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Hey, Kristen! 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Honey, it's going to be another late one. 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
1: Mastodon is coming to the Valair Ballroom Friday, October 16th, and I've got your tickets. Hey, it's Ethan. Your chance to win Mastodon tickets happens every day this week just after 11 o'clock. I'll give you the cue to call. When you hear it, be caller number 13. You'll win your way in to see Mastodon live at Valair Ballroom Friday, October 16th. Good luck!

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1: Oh, no.
0: Five beers.
1: Oh, no.
0: Six beers. 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And a Bloody Mary.
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Sublime out on the road, unfortunately not close to us, but you can see Jacob Knoll singing songs of Sublime come August 5th. Laser 103.3, it's Styles. He'll be opening for a band called the Co-Defendants over at the Waiting Room in Omaha.

0: doing.
1: Linkin Park have announced a brand new film called Unshatter, which, according to the synopsis, will provide an intimate look at the band's purpose and progress moving forward after Chester's death. UnshatterMovie.com for the details. 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

0: 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And that's the sound of a fraud alert from Wells Fargo flagging a charge for a pricey restaurant in Paris. Considering Claire isn't in Paris right now, that seemed odd to the bank and to Claire. Two taps later, Claire says nope to the charge and Wells Fargo is on the case. 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
11: I'm Tony Jones, Des Moines. Traffic control, it continues to be an incident-free afternoon commute, but we are starting to see some slowing, like south and westbound, 8035, making that approach to Douglas. Speeds are going to drop into the mid-40s. You're going to find similar speeds traveling westbound on 235, making that approach to 56th. And that's your smile-powered traffic from Dell to Dental of Iowa. 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

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Laser 103.3. It's Styles up next on the concert calendar. We got Dorothy, the 17th over at Woolies. 27th Fastball, Letters to Cleo at the Des Moines Arts Festival in Western Gateway Park. 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

0: An AI Aussie show is coming at some point this year, whether you like it or not. Laser 103.3, I'm Styles. Sharon Osbourne had some choice words to those online comments criticizing her choice for that Aussie AI show.
1: I'm not asking you to come. I don't want your money. I don't need your money. For somebody to turn around to me and say I'm doing a cash grab. For 10 years, we have been exploring it. Yeah. And the thing is, I don't have to justify. What did they think we're going to do? I'm going to hawk my husband around selling weed killer on an ad or selling cigarettes or beer? Do you think I'm going to do that? No.

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1: On this day in 2003, Led Zeppelin had the number one album in the country. 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
6: Mid-80s and mostly sunny here this afternoon in the KCCI Storm Team. A forecast, overnight low 68. Tomorrow, 92 for the high, but a heat advisory in the afternoon. Could see heat index values of 105 or higher.
7: I'm Tony Jones. Des Moines traffic control, those eastbound lanes of 235, they're starting to get crowded just a bit right now as you make that approach to Valley West Drive. South and westbound 8035 is heavy already from 141 all the way down towards University. The westbound lanes of 235, they're going to be slow on that ramp trying to get at the west mix as you're accessing the north and eastbound lanes of 8035. And that's your smile powered traffic from Delta Dental of Iowa. For your smile, for your health, for your community.
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It is Styles. In doing so, you will see my cat Twitch, and, you know, he plays a big part in my life. According to a new survey, that's the truth for a lot of pet parents. They allow their pets to shape how they date, live, and even make big life choices. 82% say that their pets are non-negotiable in relationships, and they'll choose their pet over a romantic partner if forced to decide. And to be quite honest, that's the case for me. If you're allergic to Twitch,

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1: Zach, former atheist who today is into ministry and stuff like that. So, like, how did you view Christians before as an atheist?
2: To me, it was almost like people weren't willing to have the strength or the education. They weren't willing to sit there long enough and figure out their own problems. And they were really just using God to kind of fill in the gap. Mm-hmm. And to me, it just didn't make sense. I made fun of Christians. I made fun of the preachers. That's the way I looked at it. But I had my own encounter with God, and that's what changed everything.
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5: I'm Tony Jones, Des Moines Traffic Control. Speeds are looking good on 8035 as you're making your way past Merle Hay, but further west is where you will find those slowdowns. Now in the south and westbound direction, it bogs down from 141, making your way down towards Douglas. Still busy south of Hickman. North and eastbounders on 8035, you're going to be running heavy just from that west mix up north of University. Now as you're hitting 235 and traveling in that eastbound direction, you're going to find slowing at Valley West Drive, making your way out towards 73rd. Now, in the middle of that stretch, you're going to find speeds dip down into the upper 30s. Eastbound I-80, a little bit busy right now, leaving the metro. This is just east of the East Mix. And that's your smile-powered traffic from Delta Dental of Iowa. For your smile, for your health, for your community.
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Been trying to check off Heritage bands on my concert list the last couple of years. It's Styles on Laser 103.3. ZZ Top, Alice Cooper. Got to see Cheap Trick and Styx a couple weeks back here in town. One band I have yet to get off that list. Maybe I will, maybe I won't, I don't know, is AC/DC.

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That album drops July 10th. We're just a month out.

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So one brand new song, while they're still going to be touring this year and in 2027 for their 20th anniversary celebration. But, you know, again, you can work on new music while you're at it. No one said you couldn't. I just don't know when we're going to get a new album. So there you go. I am Samantha Knight. Welcome to your Monday.

16th and all this week. Ethan is going to have a chance for you to win tickets around 11:10 a.m. I don't know what you do at 11:10 a.m., but set aside some time so that you can try to win your pair of tickets to see Mastodon from Laser 103.3.

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Ai!

11 months after the death of Hulk Hogan, police have finally closed the case surrounding his death. They have decided, you know, there is no foul play, there was no toxicity, no underlying cause. It was classified as an attended natural death. As natural as it can be when you're someone who's had AFib and leukemia. Lord knows how many steroids. Either way, the Hulkster is missed.

ass light shows over the last few days in the Des Moines skies, have we not? I love a good lightning show, and thank God nothing severe came out of it. It is, however, according to the weather peeps over at KCCI, going to be bringing us tropical-like temperatures because the humidity is going to be ridiculous, and we've got highs in the 90s the next 2 days. So, you know, get ready to sweat. Don't forget your gold bond. It's New Rock from Tim Montana. 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